0: Sange til hjertet fra VLR.
1: Early morning, there's a message on my phone. It's my mother saying, darling, please come home.

0: 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Because I gotta have
1: 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I gotta have faith, faith, faith. Sange til hjertet. VLR.

will fade eventually. 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Oh my, my, oh my, my love, I take one look at you, you're taking me out.

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So if our time is running out, day after day, we'll make the mundane a masterpiece. Oh my, my, oh my, my love, I take one look at you, you're taking me out.

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So if our time is running out, day after day, we'll make the mundane our masterpiece. Oh my, my, oh my, my love, I take one look at you, you're taking me out.